got skills. So back on up before I check that chin. Down is hope and I'm full off hand. You get no love, man. I thought you knew it. Fool, you know how we do it.

hot lead in your tail. With more bounce to the ounce and a dash. Mash up Van Ness, headed for the west. Everything is great. Slow down for the dip on 108. Keep mashing. Don't drink and dry to keep the flow from crashing. 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
1: Click. 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
3: Oh, yeah. 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
0: Queen B. That's me.
3: Yo, I be buying V's to all my girls, B, I, and C's. 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
1: 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Listening to what your girlfriend's mentioned. He's a freak. 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
1: I know you see me on the radio.
0: True.
1: I know you heard me on the radio.
0: True.
1: But you still don't pay me no attention. 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
1: I know you heard me on the radio.
0: True.
1: But you still don't pay me no attention. 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
4: The girl I play, Jesus.
5: Before.

0: Ask any Lagosian. They will tell you their biggest nightmare is any notice from their landlord. I don't even want a birthday message from him. But in 2018, that nightmare became my reality. My family and I were out on the streets, and I needed a more permanent solution to my housing wahala. That was how I found out about the rent-to-own initiative. And when the government changed hands, I was afraid I would be back to square one. But that didn't happen. The new government came in and expanded the rent-to-own initiative and threw the gates open for families like mine. I secured a spot in Badagry. All it took was a 5% down payment, and I got the keys. 5%? It takes continued vision and a full understanding of governance to support regular men like me. If that isn't visionary, Joe, tell me what it
1: is. Baba Jide Sanwo-Olu, leaving a lasting legacy.
2: Legacy to continuity.
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I can't fall to fight for dumpling.

Mixed quantity with quality. A man of quality, yes, in my ability. With my strong mind and under that carry me. I get the willpower from God Almighty. 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What is for Caesar could never be for me. They came on me, now they came on me. 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

0: skinny like macaroni. 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

0: Okay, they're playing basketball, and anytime you hear that, you know it's time to talk sports. And I got the gang here with me, so yeah, it's time to talk sports. What's going on? What's happening?
1: Yay! Good morning, yeah. Classic FM. And apologies that I was starting by this time. But no excuses. Sorry about that. But yeah, we are, and it's a pleasure to be here. And you know, let's do this. And yeah, let's.
0: Wait, you want to join the conversation? You know, the number to text 0704100973. That's 0704100973. I'm not sure we can take calls for now, so just text, and yeah, because we're a bit late, so we'll just get started. So
1: yeah, so ASAP, man. So a whole lot of things have been happening in the amazing world, you know, sports, you know, steady happening. So first of all, you know, I want to say we'll start from home. A whole lot going on. Shout out to the under-20 Falconets, you know, for doing like a major one. First of all, I think it was a 10-1 result over New Caledonia, man. That's crazy. Yeah, people were like, I don't know, I think maybe people were like, it's just New Caledonia now. Wait, bro, just calm down, be calming down. They're low-key. A lot of people were like, it's just them, because it felt like they were whipping, whipping girls or in the group. Do you understand? You know, because everybody, you know, did their thing. I know that then we met England. Do you understand? And we made it happen. You know, I mean, my Vuvuzela is not here. I would have given them a proper shout, you know. But hey, wait. See, I know you started your antagonistic power this morning again. Like, guy. Okay, but I'll ask you before that. Yeah, were you expecting them to do that over England? Honestly.
2: If you're going by stats, like head to head analysis, I was not surprised. We've played, I think, if I'm not mistaken, we've met England like in 2014. Is it 14? 2010 on the World Cup, them Okparanozie set. We played them in a group stage 1-1. In 2014, we played them in a group stage. We beat them 2-1. And on both occasions, we went to the final. So yes, seeing the players that I saw, like, yes, you say it was New Caledonia, but still with the way they played, I wasn't expecting anything less. It would have been shocking. Based on the fact that, you know, Nigeria, our football right now is not really the best. So people would have thought, yes, they would have beaten us. But as we won, I wasn't completely surprised. But by that margin,
1: first time you have been honest.
2: I won't lie, like, by that margin, I thought they were going to score.
1: Yo, man, they did the thing, man.
2: Yeah, we outplayed them. The pressing was intense.
1: Like, they actually played ball. You know, I was impressed by it. I saw, like, a couple highlights of, you know, the scoring and all that, you know. And if you want to see more information about that, get to Classic FM 97.3 on Instagram and across board, you know. But we're currently going through some technical issues with our X account, so that should be sorted out, you know. But for now, you can hit us up on Classic FM 97.3 on Instagram. You see more details about what the amazing under 20 Falconers did, you know, and highlights about the goals and all that. Then also, AFCON qualifiers, yeah. You know, the Eagles have been, you know, the Eagles lineup and all that. You know, we see Stanley Nwabali, he made his team back. You know, apparently, that's the one conversation that I think we, you know, okay, he had contract issues and all that. He actually stayed out for him.

0: it. You know, he went back to the club that he actually left.
1: Yeah.
0: You know, so I don't know. So because those are things like, what do you think? Yeah, when it comes to Sterling Nwabali, you know, like, when it comes to like Sterling Nwabali, like the whole issue he went through, like, what are your thoughts basically about that?
1: Firstly, if I'm not mistaken, I think I would say sometimes, okay, before I get to Nwabali, some players, they always do this thing where they make the move late. Like, you could be on a high, mm-hmm. and in that high, clubs are coming for you. You say, let you stay one more year or let you go too early. I think, I can't remember the tournament we played where Nwabali was like one of Nigeria's best keepers. Like, they have not this one. I think they won before where he was saving penalties. Where we lost to Cote d'Ivoire.
0: You see, we tried it the last half, but saved a couple penalties.
1: That Cote d'Ivoire one had, one where we lost to, had like Fabrizio posting, like there were clubs like Watford, PPR Udinese, even in Saudi, to like go get that bag. But I don't know why he stayed back at Chippa United. Now, him staying back plus the whole, you know, I don't get to put it, like the whole Nigeria SA thing. So maybe he thought he was bigger than, I don't know what happened. Then he left Chippa United to go pursue something else, and apparently those deals didn't work out. Then he came back, and when he came back to Chippa United, it was still like, I think his first game back, he actually performed well. But again, it's that whole, would I say, conversation about some players not knowing when to make the jump to the next stage. And I think that will happen to Nwabali.
0: Yeah, but like, do you think like their agents also have a role in all of this? You know, because like, man, we see like some players that are not as extraordinary as certain players, but because of maybe the agents that they have, you know, they kind of get like amazing deals, you know, in like top clubs and all that. But I think maybe that might also be a factor.
1: His agents?
0: Yeah.
1: I mean, you can see, I don't want to say Victor Osimhen, but again, sometimes this agent to play into how their, what I say, what do you call them now? Their clients, you know, get deals. So yeah, it might probably be one of those ones where like they did not meet like fee, money especially, because this guy can't, they won't play forever. You don't want to be in a situation where you play for like 20 years and your first 3 years after retirement, you're struggling to make ends meet. Like, it's not nice.
0: Man, they're talking about agents. Yeah, I just remember that I was trying to confirm the name. I know it's Roberto Calenda. That is Osimhen's agent, top manager. You know, that's a top agent and all that. But hey, that's just then. What did you say?
1: I didn't say.
0: That's true. Okay, say it to your full chest.
1: I said top agent and he played for Galatasaray.
0: Right, but
1: Nigeria's biggest player is playing for Atletico Madrid.
0: My guy, but at least, man, we have like top guys that are going to Galatasaray, you know, across the world. So.
1: Top guys.
0: But
2: actually, that's Nigeria's biggest player is playing for.
0: Galatasaray has history now. Because I'm also like something I try to like have conversations about the business side of sports. Yeah.
1: Okay.
0: Like, it's way more like it goes way further than what you and I, you know, are aware of. Do you understand? There are certain sentiments about different reasons that you and I might not be aware of. Okay. You get like, I talk about like the minutest detail that you think that are not, you know, factors in making deals come true. Those things actually play a major role, because you wonder that like, these are African guys, you get, and they're scoring like sometimes, you know, honestly, I'm sorry, I try not to, you know, separate, you know, and all that, yeah. But if you check, like, if you put them side to side with certain players that have big names, like our boys, they actually outperform some of these guys, you know. But there are other factors which we all know of, you know, that we might not be able to speak of on air, you know, that plays a role in them getting certain deals. But at the end of the day, man. I think they are all winning regardless, because looking at where they came from and looking at where they are right now, yo, football is like, how many years do you have to play? And my own thing is that regardless of all the trophies and all that, yeah, remember where you are coming from, my guy. Secure the bag, because life after sports, do you understand? And again, anything can happen. You know, it can just be one crazy ass, so pardon my English, one crazy injury, and that's like the end. You know, so whatever you can do to secure the bag, my guy. Please do.
1: I was going to chime in and say something. You said the where they're coming from and whatnot, but I would use the word of Ojan Ighalo now. Ighalo said something recently in the interview that when he first moved from Nigeria going into Europe, I think he was playing for a Norwegian team, I can't remember now. Then his first transfer in Europe was, he had Udinese and Lokomotiv Moscow. I think he was in his early year, like 21, 23-ish. And Lokomotiv Moscow was offering him big pay, like big money. But Udinese wasn't offering him as much as Lokomotiv Moscow was offering him. And his agent told him, if you want to make it, like if you want to have a name for yourself, follow the Udinese path. There's always room, pathway for you to go and play in all of these leagues. And if he had not, now, for Ighalo now, you saw how that ended for him. He played for Man United, the club of his dreams. Mm. You can't tell me at 23, 24, 25, you're already trying to secure the bag.
0: Yeah,
1: enjoy your football first. Yeah, you can play. And I'm sorry. And that's one of the reasons why, or one of the reasons why people do not respect Okocha a lot. Because he went from Frankfurt, Fenerbahce, Bolton, Hull City. Those are factors because he didn't win anything. Okay, now see Akwada, for example. Now, how do you go from Sevilla to Venezia? Like, at your 24, 25. I feel like it doesn't make sense. Yes, you say he's trying to secure, but still, you're still in a very, very, you know, young age where if you had stayed one more year at Sevilla or made like a, or gone to a different club, played well, you would have gotten a Premier League move. And it's still big pay. Because the most smallest teams, allow me, in Premier League, you would say it's Hull City or Ipswich Town, they probably will pay better money and more visibility than what you're getting at Venezia.
0: Yeah, but no doubt. Sorry, but you skipped on Odion Ighalo going to China to go and play for...
1: At what age did he go to China?
0: To go and play for... I don't know. I can't remember.
1: He was in his 30s now. He was 30 at China when he came back to the United, if I'm not mistaken.
0: Low key, even the United, I think it was a conversation I was having with someone recently about him going to United and all that. You know, apparently, I first thought he had a pay cut, but what happened was when he went to United, United was actually they split the wages.
1: Yes.
0: You know, like, so the club, his club in China was actually paying like, I think, half of it or more than half that. Manchester United. And funny enough, he just did that for, I think it wasn't up to the competition.
1: It's six months.
0: Yeah, exactly. So there are deals like that where, I think anybody that is opportune to say, you know what, if you're going to take certain sacrifices to play for your dream club, you get. And if you check how much sacrifice where it looks like your other club that you play for actually helping you out in securing your, securing your wages and all that.
1: But
0: so,
1: if he didn't have that trajectory, you know, before he came to United and the China thing, he was at Watford. He was banging in goals. He scored at Watford. In the Premier, I think he scored like 16 Premier League goals that year with Andre Gray. I think he played with Troy Deeney too. So yes, United would have seen all of this. If he didn't have that Udinese Granada pathway to Watford, United would not have scouted him. So yes, like, you don't jump. But then, anyway, Charles, like, again.
0: But I just say, again, support.
1: It's passion or money for them, man.
0: But it's both, man, my guy. Like, you just have to think about, I support our black guys. It's good. They are doing amazing things across the world. And let's not forget, like, certain opportunities that present themselves for these guys to make and secure their future. We also have to look at it that way. Because there's also this conversation about, if you check, like, past players, that are probably not doing as successful, as good as they used to do when they were in their prime, in quotes.
1: Yeah.
0: So you hear people say, hey, wait till you use the money, do all those talk and all that. So I think most of all these guys, they've learned, and they're trying to say, you know what, let's do what we can to achieve, you know, all-around success and all that. And also, moving on to the NBA, because, for the team, Benjamin Frederick is back, you know, from injury. You know, there's one guy, I think, George Ilenika. Guy.
1: Yeah, I've been spotting him since when he was at Monaco. It's fine, he's a defense striker.
0: Yeah, so they're targeting to be like Osimhen's number two. That time. And Osimhen, he's probably, surprisingly, he's among the guys that they called up. But I don't think he's healed from an injury that he has. So I don't know what he's doing on the team.
1: I think he heard that thing you said 2 weeks ago where he was trying to escape from the national team and he's like, this guy, I'm going to.
0: That's so.
1: Shout out to you.
0: Yeah, right. You get then also the MPFL games. There was a derby previously. There's also going to be a match this weekend. So please find out what's going on in your local league. Support your local league. You know, we know, the European League and all that and all. But Chelsea. Anyways, we'll get to Chelsea's matter. We'll get to Chelsea's matter real quick. And also, the big situation of Man United. Manchester United. So no sweat. So also, but briefly, the NBA, a lot of monies are still going on. Apparently, what stuck to my mind is there's this set of twins, Uma and Amen Thompson. My guy, they just broke the bank. Do you understand? Like over $300 million. But what amazes me in such stories is they came from one family. Do you understand? Similar to like the Bellinghams, you get and all that. So I'm always like, Kina, we love to talk about sports, but let's try and look at the certain things that plays out behind the scenes to help in making talent achieve global, success and all that. So imagine the joy it would be, it reminds me even about the Kelce brothers in the NFL, two brothers that are champions, the Mannings, Peyton and Eli, champions from one family, and we can go on and on like that. So my own thing is like, your family is where if you, whatever you can do when you spot talent in your, you know, your sibling or anybody, it can all be in your immediate community. Yeah. Yeah, you know, try and just provide the right guidance, and you never can tell and all that. Then moving on to the big, you know, one of the major conversations, the Premier League. All right. Last night was something, man. Who would have seen that result coming through?
1: Nobody.
0: Damn. 3-0.
1: That was a lot. I think Chelsea hasn't beaten, like, they've not won Brighton in, like, since 2021, 22-ish, if I'm not mistaken. So, again, you would also have factored that plus Doja Pedro. Their midfield was...
0: Yeah, Caicedo and all that.
1: Pedersen and Valentin Bakou. It was like there was a whole lot of things that were playing against Chelsea in that game. But not to cut them some slack. 3-0, like, conceding goals. Like,
0: yeah, so what do you think is going on? Because mind you, they're in the same WhatsApp group, bro.
1: For Chelsea, I want to say, like, Alonso now, it's also that thing where I want to tie Alonso down to Ruben Amorim for an instant. You know, when Amorim came to United, he was the whole thing of opening the three at the back. He was very, very adamant, stubborn that formation was going to work at United. Alonso did the same. Alonso did the invincible with Bayer Leverkusen with the three at the back system. So obviously, it is a formation that he knows that works for him. But when he went to Real Madrid, he started off with the three at the back. But because the Real Madrid side was not, the squad he had at Madrid was not fully shaped for, you know, three at the back, he had to adapt to the back four. But at Chelsea, in the summer, every player Alonso asked for the Chelsea board, they gave to him. He wanted the fullback, they gave him. He wanted this player, they gave to him. So if you have all of these players, and Chelsea, I think they've considered the second most goals from set piece. And this year, again, they are the second most goals from set-piece considered. They got in a set-piece coach. But still yet, if you saw the game against Brentford, their defense was bad. Goals from set-piece, like, everything was just against them. And when you tell, when you see Chelsea fans make this claim of, if the back three isn't working, you change it. But in Alonso's head, Conte came to Premier League football and won the league with a back three. Chelsea did not play, you know, a lot of competitions. So it's just the league, Carabao Cup, I mean, like the FA Cup. So you can't say, one, the players are tired. You can't say, Alonso doesn't have any excuse really to give as to why, you know, this system isn't working. So yeah, when Chelsea lost that game, it was just like, I was looking at the team, I'm like, you're playing this way. Everything is not just, you know, looking like the way you want it to come out. And just like, they are conceding goals almost often.
0: Yeah.
1: It's just sad for Chelsea.
0: Really. But man, I feel like, internal dynamics also might be playing a role in that, because, you know, like we said, the Chelsea, Todd Boehly and all that just sold like his majority stake to the Clare Lake family. Yes, that like, giving them like 80-something% control. Do you understand? So like, and Todd Boehly, you know, his hands. But I feel like him coming to Chelsea, like, they did good business. Do you understand? Like, like him and the other guy, I can't remember his name now. You know, yeah, they did like good business, because if you check, like, they were able to balance up all the money that they were spending on top players, you know, signing Enzo Fernandez, etc. Signing Moses Caicedo, like they did, like. But if you check, like, the way they're able to balance their books, like, big time. So I give it to them. But I feel lucky. That's part of the things that might be happening today, because the switch in management, you know, because we don't know the player sentiments towards certain people that might be in top positions in house. Well, whatever it takes, I'm always with the mindset that your psychology, regardless of anything, control what you can, you know, like the best way you can, especially when you're getting paid.
1: Yeah, they're making that amount of money to even tie that poor performance to psychology, really. Because they were just not it. And Alonso came out and said after the game,
0: man,
1: that
0: crazy.
1: The Chelsea boys were, you know, they were not it at all. Like, how are you conceding 2.4 goals per game? That if you're a betting man, you know what that means. Like, almost you're averaging almost 30 goals. Now you've brought in Emi Martinez, you've brought in you've brought a lot of players to address it. Now, I think also you cannot say it was a Rob Sanchez issue, because you've changed your goalkeeper, but still yet the same issue still persists. So what then now is the problem? Because Alonso would not change this battery system, because this summer he worked in the market for a battery to work at Chelsea. So what then is not the issue?
0: But you see, so that's the thing about fans, yeah. When he's working, me personally, I was of the mindset that we're going to come to my university to see about it. You get me say that Roberto Sanchez going to me, I feel was a no-no. Do you understand? But hey, moving forward, let's talk about Manchester United. Because this WhatsApp group, we don't understand what's going on with them. What's going on with Manchester United? So,
1: I mean, I've said it before. Carrick. Like,
0: yeah? please, is it Carrot or
1: Carrick? United are on their way to become, I don't want to say like the banter club right now. Because, you know, before Arsenal won this league, it was Arsenal that were the oldest club of the supposed professional big six, which I don't even buy. I don't see the old big six gimmick in Premier League. To me, it doesn't exist. It was Arsenal. They had not won the league in like 22 years. But now they ended that dock and they are well on course to, you know, do it again this year and even next year. Like, Arsenal.

0: game when I step through the door.
1: You know, some of these fools are so deceptive, using my styles like a contraceptive. 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

0: 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I'm a G like that, strapped with hit hard tactics. 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It's your world, it's your world.
1: The dog pound rocks the party
2: all night long
1: till we
2: early morning.
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0: Diggity dab, back up in you out of the cup once more. 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
0: Snoop. 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
2: You and I are rocking with the best, Lagos City's finest. I am the Man of Steel. I go by the name Caesar. And I got Josh here with me.
3: Yeah, yeah, yeah.
2: That's right. And it's time for Rap and Hip Hop Classics. Now, before we say anything, let's officially get the show on the road with this one right here.

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1: Miami, the Playboy's paradise. 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The real Miami. 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

0: What, G-Cool, live by, die by, y'all peep this out, little one. I ain't no coward on the rilla.
1: You understand?
0: I'm a rapper, but I'm still a gorilla.
1: You understand?
0: I'll whip it like a gorilla manila.
1: You understand?
0: Y'all gonna make me have to come get with
1: you. You understand?
0: I'ma be here for a minute and look
1: for it. You understand?
0: It ain't about to let nobody mess on me.
1: You understand?
0: I don't need to play hating on Juvie.
1: You understand?
0: Y'all be talking about what you gonna do me.
1: You understand?
0: I'll ride every day of the week.
1: You understand?
0: You get to itch it when you're playing with me.
1: You understand?
0: I'll find out the spot to sleep.
1: You understand?
0: See what my waters from the block of McCree.
1: You understand?
0: Know that I'm pocket back in the better.
1: You understand?
0: Make sure you be holding it steady.
1: You understand?
0: We gonna go in there and go the place up.
1: You understand?
0: Soon as we get them, we gonna all catch a cut.
1: You understand?
0: Be quiet. Tonight is the night that we ride. Turn the camera phone, someone's beginning to die. We chopper. Do it. Don't give me your money like a doctor.

0: papers alive. Yeah, cause I ain't trying to be jailbound. Yeah, they didn't know what telephone it for. Yeah, I'm just waiting on the right phone call. Yeah, you know the girl gonna let me know where they at. Yeah, if they got me, I'ma go get it back. Yeah, when my wife ain't gonna drive. Yeah, right here's where the foolishness died. Yeah, I'm trying to get the foolishness over. Yeah, cause I'm gonna go and chill and annoy ya. We need to get some more ammunition.
1: You understand?
0: Cause somebody about to come up missing.
1: You understand?
0: Everybody hop up in the truck.
1: You understand?
0: And we can see one of them players your butt.
1: You understand?
0: Be quiet. Tonight is the night we ride. Look at camouflage, some of the potatoes inside. We chopper. Do it. So you beat them bodies like they doctor. Be quiet. Tonight is the night we ride. Look at camouflage, some of the potatoes inside. We chopper. Do it.

0: They trying to get it all up their chest. You understand? They know when the dad be cool. I know you're tired of rewarding me too. But you know you better stay PQ. We about to go and punish this fool. I about to go and let the iron ring. End of this foolish thing.
1: You understand?
0: Shh. Be quiet. Tonight if you ride. Look at camouflage. I'm over killing the side. Reach chopper. You win. So just be your body like a doctor. Quiet, tonight is the night to be live. Do the camouflage, so we can kill the design. We chopper, do it, so you be your body like a hey, doctor. Huh? Be quiet. Tonight is the night to be by. Through the camouflage, I'm with the killers inside. We chopper, doing such a beat on bodies like they doctor. G-Code, G-Code, G-Code.

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0: And there you have it. 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I know some people might be mad about it, but you know, come on, the South actually ruled for a while. Now, I want to ask you a question before we come back and really get into it, yeah? Mm-hmm, mm-hmm. Now, on this record I'm going to play, who do you reckon had best verse, all right? Mm. We got Kanye West on it, we got Lil Wayne on it, we've got T.I. on it. We got, you know, just listen and just tell me, let me know who you reckon had the best verse. You know the number to text, 0704100973.
1: This is my song.
0: Yeah, so just let me know. Just let me know who had the best verse. Take a listen. Wow.
2: Swagger like us, no one on the corner has swagger like us. Swagger like us, swagger like us. No one on the corner has swagger like us. Swagger like us, swagger like us.

Mr. West is in the building. Swagger on 100,000 trillion. 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I'm Christopher Columbus. Y'all just a pilgrims. Thanksgiving, do we even got a question? Hermes pastel, I pass the dressing. My attitude is tattooed, that means it's permanent, so I guess we should address it, huh? My swagger is Mick Jagger, every time I breathe on the track, I asthma attack it. Why he so manful? 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

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School of hard knocks, I'm a grad. And that all blue Yankee is my graduation cap. It's over. Tipping, tipping, rover.

0: No one on the corner has like a life. 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
1: No one on the corner.

0: You know she reason for the wordplay, cheesy for the birthplay, kind of easy for diversity and me for controversy. Y'all my verse pitch perfect on this bitch serving purpose. She ain't living what you kicking in your work. Looking from the surface, it may seem like I got reason to be nervous. Then observe my work and see that my adversity was worse. Versus autobiographical, absolutely classical. Last thing I'm worried about is what another rapper do. Ain't nobody hot as me. Even if they rap their ass off, blast off and have outstanding quality. Sell a lot of records, I respect it and salute that. But spin real life on hot beats, I'm the truth fan. You kick it like me, no exaggeration necessary. 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Gangsta hereditary, got it from my dad. Flow colder than February with extraordinary swag. Okay.
1: Okay, now that is what I call hip hop.
2: Yo, such a jam.
1: That is what I call hip hop.
2: Such
1: yeah?
2: a jam.
1: So, yo. Yeah, in your opinion, who do you think won? We'll get to the comments in a bit.
2: Oh, man.
1: Who do you think had the best verse on this?
2: See, like, just listening to T.I.'s part, because early on I was like, Wheezy did his thing for sure.
1: Yeah.
2: You know, like, but man, T.I. But T.I., see how I'm calling his name, man. Like, T.I. went on this jam, you know. Like, and if you haven't seen it, please just go and check for, because this song went on, like, it went on to win a Grammy, like a Grammy or two, you know, for T.I. and all that. Then also, the performance at the Grammy too,
1: yeah,
2: you know, was fire. Then shout out to M.I.A., you know, because apparently that song was actually gotten from a home song, you know, which is called Paper Planes. You know, like, you've got this stuff, but, like, just connect all those dots together. Like, it's such, see, amazing creative process. The product, like, just amazing, man. This is one song, I think, for T.I. we'll never forget, you know.
1: True.
2: So, mad, mad.
1: All right, let's take one or two comments.
2: All right, so, you can pay for school, but you can't buy class. That's a fire line. See, look here, I can't lie. Like, when I'm having conversations with my guys, I always chip in this line. Like, hey, you guys, blah, blah, blah, blah, blah. But, you can pay for school, but you can't buy class. You don't know that look, so they don't know that, but that's Jay-Z. So I'm like, yeah, nice one. You know, so that's a fire line right there. Also, and that way, I don't know who, that's from Jay had the breast on the track. And that's from Toyo C from Ikorodu. Shout out to you guys, you know.
1: Yeah.
2: So that's cool. So good morning, guys. T.I. killed the jam. Fred and Doki. Yo, T.I.
3: But Fred, you got ears. You got ears, man.
2: Ah, but Jay too.
3: Everybody went hard on that.
2: I'm telling you.
3: Included the chorus.
2: Ah, yo.
3: Everybody went hard.
2: Such a bad jam.
3: Kanye West.
2: Yeah, Kanye. Shout out to Kanye, because that was like the 808 and heartbreak period. Because if you see like his voice, the auto-tune thing, got going on. Oh, Wheezy too. There was also one auto-tune Wayne at one time going on for Wayne.
3: Yeah. Pop.
2: But that's gonna be a different conversation, because like I'll probably like to do like a talk later on, like about auto-tune entering hip hop, because you know how Jay-Z went out to do Death of Auto-Tune and Neil and all that.
1: All right, but yeah, I was cool with it though.
2: Yeah,
1: I thought it was creative. I liked it.
2: Yeah,
1: yeah.
2: Okay,
1: so Jay-Z came out to this demo.
2: okay. Because right. I'm just thinking right now, because if the auto-tune Loki, sorry, we'll get back to you, but auto-tune Loki is supposed to make you sound like you're singing, yeah.
1: Yeah.
2: Okay, so if you have rappers sounding like they're singing,
1: then
2: we now have a rapper that can rap and sing. Are you cool?
3: Like I said. Yeah. Nate Dogg, is he an R&B singer?
2: Boy, his voice.
3: Nate Dogg, an R&B singer.
2: Is it though?
3: Thank you. That's the way you can sing and still sound hip hop.
2: Okay, that one did. Yeah. That one
3: did. Jake is trying to hit notes.
2: Okay, it's all right. Okay, so Jigga Man for me, you can pay for school, but you can't buy class. Like the classic FM. Wow. That's let me read that again. Jigga Man for me. You can pay for school, but you can't buy class like Classic FM. Shout out to you. Please send your name, man. Nice one.
1: All right. Chido, we're going to go for a quick break. And when we return, I got something to say about B.I. Stay here.
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6: 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What you want now?
7: Yeah.

0: My man Imp left a tech and a nine at my crib. 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A 1-3, he be home the end of 93. I'm ready to get this paper, G. You with me? Right? My pockets looking kinda tight. And I'm stressed. Yo, Biggie, let me get the vest. No need for that. Just grab the fleet of gap. The first pocket that's fat. The tech is to his back. Word is born, I'ma smoke him. Yo, don't fake no moves.
1: What?
0: Treat it like boxing. Stick and move. Stick and move.
1: You ain't got to explain. 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
1: When he's sticking you and taking all your money.

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Goodness gracious, the papers. 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One in the chamber, 32 in the clip. 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

0: 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So go get your man, teach this kid, get robbed too. 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Now, I hope apologetic, or I'ma have to set it. And if I said it, then I won't forget it.
1: You're sticking. We can take it all.
0: Give me the loot. Give me the loot. 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Give me the loot.

0: Man, I throw him in the fiend. 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And if he start to scream, bomb, bomb, have a nice dream. 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Fur coats and diamonds. She thinks she a superstar.
1: Ooh, Biggie, let me jack her. I kick her in the back, hit her with the gat.
0: Hey, chill, shorty, let me do that. Just get the pick up car keys and cruise up the block. The pick back shot, getting shot on the spot.
1: Oh, snitch the cop.
0: Be cool, fool, they ain't gonna roll up. All they want is
1: I'm keep looking.
0: I guess to get his life cooking. I just came home and trying to see Central Booking.
1: Oh,
0: it's now he looking in my face. You better haul ass, cause I ain't with no big up chase. So lace up your boots, cause I'm about to shoot a true big up, cause I'm going out for the loot.
2: Take that.
3: Does the verse. Bones up top, and the winner is not that thinner kid. Bandanas, tattoos, my skin never bruise. And this other party goes, actor needs chiropractor for crack jaw. Yes, I rock your chatterbox. Dangerous or not, I get down. Twist your body round and round.
4: Upside down.
3: Big, I ain't putting this out.
5: Did you know that's the only verse that Big went at Pac?
6: Yes, you're right. That was the one when he went right at him.
5: Right at him.
7: Yeah. Okay. Oh, that's the early record where Big went at Pac. So what are your thoughts on that?
8: Oh, man. Give me the loot. Yo, man. But see, like the way B.I. there are certain guys that are just special.
9: Yeah.
8: You know, like, I don't know what it is to have all the ability. He can, his rhyme scheme.
7: It was complete, man.
8: Hi, like,
7: complete, everything.
8: Ah, like, then his words, the way his use of words and everything. So, see the way Busta was emphasizing on, like, those words, chiropractic. Yeah, come on.
7: Just make the words.
8: Nah, man. So, B.I., man, God bless your soul, you know. But, like, overall, yeah, like, him doing what he did there, you know, I'm sure it just came from, like, probably the ego part of a rapper.
9: Yeah, of course.
8: You understand back then, you know, and yeah, man, but like Nas, I think Nas also was like, he's aware of it, but he probably did not over someone, just like B.I. was like, I see B.I. like, Busta told B.I. like, yo,
7: yeah,
8: my man.
7: Yeah, not for this.
8: You know, like, please, just chill, but I don't know if that record ended up still being released.
7: Well, that, I don't think so.
8: Yeah, because...
7: Yeah. But I found a record.
8: Wow.
7: But I can't play because there's no clean version of it.
8: Ah, man. Because, yo, see, because anyways, man, but that's a hard, that's a jam. B.I., man, like, it's just one of those guys that, man, overall, man, rapper. And, man, another thing, again, like, this period, like, the beef was not, like...
9: Yeah, true.
8: Like, was
9: true.
8: Something, man. Yeah. So, wow. Man, shout out to B.I., man.
7: All right, still here, rapping hip-hop classics. We'll come to your comments, but first, let's go for a quick break. Stay here.

0: say, what you say,
1: Get money.
0: What you say,
2: All right. Okay, before we go on, let me just take two comments. Oh, my word. This Gremlins has started now, but, you know, hopefully it comes up soon in 3, 2, 1. The one is kind of wasted time, anyways. All right, okay. Let's just take this comment.
3: All right, so, the Notorious B.I.G., and okay, sorry, I think greetings to...
2: Oh, this is from Amanda.
3: Yeah. Hey, guys. Greetings to Sue, to Caesar, and Josh. Jay-Z plus Kanye is always a super cool fire. And T.I. is one of the hottest Atlanta rappers. He's always holding his own amongst his peers. Check out what he did with Bloodlines and Live Your Life with Rihanna. Can't be paired with Drake. Oh, my God. Yeah, but see, funny enough, but you know that he was on Drake's first album, Fancy. Go and listen to that combination, you know, and then thank me later.
2: I wonder how Amanda knows so much hip hop.
3: Yeah, man, like for real, man, that's a good thing, man. Like, I would like to know, like, what was your influence, you know? And
2: shout out
3: to
2: you, Amanda. Let us know.
3: How did you get into hip hop and all that? Which is cool, though. You know, so yeah, so Live Your Life with Rihanna can't be paired with Drake as the versus guy. Who go win? Ah, that's the call. Who do you think? Well, I think Drake will body T.I. Yes, as a rapper.
2: No. As an artist. As an artist, Drake will beat T.I.
3: As a rapper.
2: No. Whoa, man, he can't touch it. Come on.
3: Okay, but see, continue, but like, I'm just thinking, like, T.I., you know, this is how I feel, like, with my bias for Drake and all that, but I'm talking about rap songs.
2: Yes.
3: T.I.'s rap jams.
2: Do you know the thing? Have you listened to T.I.'s bars?
3: For sure. Like, I love T.I., you know, but Drizzy,
2: and you know, it's
3: too.
2: A big minus for Drizzy because, you know, he has ghosts around him. He's got ghosts around him, so that's a big minus.
3: Man.
2: Once you got ghosts around you, I can't trust you.
3: Amanda, that's where you started.
2: I can't trust you.
3: But see, it's cool, yeah. So the Notorious B.I.G., one of the rap game big champs. Kai, me and Josh voice. He did it. Just really did. He's taking out the finest of all the finest. Long deep sigh. So then. Anyhow, shout thanks to you guys on Classic FM 97.3 for a great show always. They're also going to give like big shout out to everybody that tuned in last week where we had Gerard. It was something, always though, Rap and Hip Hop Classic is always on something, you know, but really appreciate you, the listeners, for tuning in and, you know, yeah.
2: All right, great. So we're now going to go into not the rappers, but the singers who go well with rappers.
3: They give the best hooks.
2: Okay. There's one person that I'm missing out of this list because he hasn't got enough material, and Butch Cassidy.
3: As a singer,
2: he's a singer, but you know, he's a singer that hangs with rappers. So he's like a Nate Dogg kind of singer.
3: Hmm.
2: Yeah, Butch Cassidy. He's not in this list. He's supposed to be here, but because I'm looking at people that have enough material to be on the list. But check out this list. Talking about singers who have done stuff with rappers, who have been in rap songs, and so let me know your thoughts. Take a listen.
4: Wow.

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0: 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Pressure up, pressure, bro, don't mess with us. 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Back to back, set a track, hit the, get it back, get the trick, jump the track. 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Al Davis said it best, just win, baby, win.
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0: for the shovel, shovel food for the bay, bay, talk to the great incredible play, but say, say, see your boots, slays if you wanna keep the bay, say,
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1: very contagious rap, should be trapped in cages. Through stages to whack, the spouse raps are blazing, and it amazes me how you claim thugs to go two ways without SkyTel pages. I'm intellectual, pass more essays than motorcades, release parades through East LA, more beef than delays. Plus what I've been is just what you lust to fit is eat really. 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

0: Non-stop.
1: You can catch me in the cherry red 150. 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Trying to cruise through the avenue while my people's been popping bottles up in suits. My neighbors fuck that. Spun the UE, lost the huff that was back to the shack. Came back in a what's that? From Paris, whoop, taking everything. 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Got the check for the squealers. 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Nothing that's for the squeal up in the Big Apple. 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I just want some better pounds, I'm trying to live. How you doing?
2: You wanna be like one.
1: I'm staying alive, baby. 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
2: bust their guns, and it's so hard.
1: That's my wife, I pay for the... You didn't get your own, you heard?
2: Niggas wanna fuck my wife. 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But it's so hard
1: with the squad. 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
0: Take a glance and I'm off with yours. 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I love hip hop. I ain't even probably the best series in the life. That was hard, nigga. Stop sleeping. What you say your name was again? And I know you from where? Elementary school.
2: Niggas wanna be like us.
0: I don't know you,
2: but
0: man.
2: But they don't mistake us. And it's so hard.
0: Not you again.

0: 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Love that's shared.
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8: Say my name, if no one is around you. 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You ain't right.

Oh yes, say my name. 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Time right now is 4:50 on my clock, and I hope you've been enjoying the foreign sweep I was playing your way. But don't touch that dial, because by 5 we're still keeping it party, we're still keeping it pumping. It's a Saturday, Saturday fiesta. What's making your Saturday pop and what's making it not pop? Send me a message via WhatsApp 0704100973. And yes, we're going back to the music like we always do about this time. This one right here is a Blurry, Puddle of Mud. Don't touch that dial.

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Nobody told you what to say. 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
1: Yes, boss. Serious music, world famous.
2: We are fire, they can find it, extinguish me, yes, they can find it, extinguish me, yes, they can find it, extinguish me, yes, boss, we are fire, they can find it, extinguish me, yes, they can find it, extinguish me, yes, they can find it, extinguish me.
3: Lie, light to light, give me light time. Chevy, we are fire, big deal, Kenny, big deal, Kenny, big deal, Kenny, big deal, Kenny, white lie, light to light, give me light time. Chevy, we are fire, Kenny, big deal, Kenny, big deal, Kenny, big deal, Kenny, big deal, Kenny, big deal,
4: Kenny, big deal. I'm a bit chill, you know, lip seal, cause of how things feel. They can't hold me, they can't fold me, they don't know me, not even at OZ. I need big money, I like clean money, we spend green money, I spend it like D money. They don't know better, tell me you flow better, you a slow fella, and I'm a go-getter. This is too messy, check out my new bestie. You can wind down well, but are you ready? Doing your ooze, it's like a movie. When I feel groovy, the game come out loosely. You might lose me when I cruise, babe. After I'm a new babe, tell me what do you say? Looking pretty in my brand new fitty. One more thing, this is last kid.
3: Light to light, give me light time. Chevy, we on fire. Big deal, Kenny, big deal, Kenny, big deal, Kenny, big deal, Kenny, light to light, give me light time. Chevy, we on fire. Kenny, big deal, Kenny, big deal.

0: darling, pause. I know you'd rather me be yours. Jade of you, you can recognize the cause. My favorite view, you in lacy drawers. Pay for you, you know your boy boss. I know you don't accept, I know you don't collect. I know you're not like the other girls I met. Other girls are next, other girls are ex. 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Messy, the pee looks heavy on you. 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
1: 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Chevy, we on fire. 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

0: real fire, they can find it, extinguish me. 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
1: What lie, light to light, give me light time. Chevy, we on fire. Big deal, Kenny, big deal, Kenny, big deal, Kenny, big deal, Kenny, what lie, light to light, give me light time. Chevy, we on fire. Kenny, big deal, Kenny, big deal, Kenny, big deal, Kenny, big deal.

Chevy, we on fire. Give me big deal. Give me big deal. Give me big deal. Give me big deal. Give me big deal. Give me big deal. Give me big deal. Give me big deal. Give me big deal. Give me big deal. Give me big deal. Give me big deal. Give me big deal. Give me big deal. Give me big deal. Give me big deal. Give me big deal. Give me big deal. Give me big deal. Give me big deal. Give me big deal. Give me big deal. Give me big deal. Give me big deal. Give me big deal. Give me big deal. Give me big deal. Give me big deal. Give me big deal. Give me big deal. Give me big deal. Give me big deal. Give me big deal. Give me big deal. Give me big deal. Give me big deal. Give me big deal. Give me big deal. Give me big deal. Give me big deal. Give me big deal. Give me big deal. Give me big deal. Give me big deal. Give me big deal. Give me big deal. Give me big deal. Give me big deal. Give me big deal. Give me big deal. Give me big deal. Give me big deal. Give me big

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Oh yes, See Me Soul, Tubaba, Two Face, off the album Grace to Grass, released December 8, 2006, and it was produced by the legendary producer, late music producer, OJB Jizreel. And yes, that song is the fourth song of his critically acclaimed second studio album, Grace to Grass. It's still the Saturday Fiesta, who's in your ear, you already know, and he is here. And yeah, we're having a ball with it. I hope you've been enjoying the Bedu Niger sweeps that's been coming your way. I see your messages. For those of you who don't really know my name is Andy Igbo, but you can call me And E. It's just a mixture of my name and my surname, still spelling my name. That's what it is. Right now is a 5:36 on a station that plays every song you know, Classic FM 97.3. We're going back to the music. I got this one. I call him Small But Mighty. And I don't care what you say, but that's what he is. He started small, but now he's a big boy. This is Wizkid, and he calls this one Bakurimo. Don't go nowhere, because by 6, Benji is here with the book reviews, and it's going to be off the chain. And don't forget, Benji has been nominated. He's going to tell you, so you can go and vote for him also. So it's 5:36 right here. Wizkid, give it to him.

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Baby, you too sweet, fire. Baby, dance to the lapata. Make a day.

Oh yeah, techno right there. Cause that one, Napana, brings the time right now to 5:49 on my clock. It's still the station that plays every song, you know, Classic FM 97.3. And he has been in your ear from the beginning of 12 o'clock, on top of 12 today, and we've been having a ball with it. And it's almost 6, and this is the part of the show I got to say, catch you next week. How about that? But before I leave, don't forget, Benji is in the building. He's going to be having his book. Big book reviews, so stick around. But right now, Andy's going to be like Fat Albert and go, hey, hey, hey, I'm signing out. See you next week. But how do I sign out? I got this one. You love it, and I love it, and it's the best way to bounce. So let's get this one on the road. Face, you know what to do.

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Follow mentors all the way, where they say, you carry pay, step on your brain, show yourself, start to

0: Yo, take my picture, cheese. 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Guys around the world are feeling nauseous, and the ladies are screaming, it's
1: Roots Up in the
0: Sea. That's us in the spotlight, we're the online. You know we look tight, make cheddar faster than we can spend it. Got our own comics investments in Germany. For 35, I own my own jet. Mansion by the lake, and I ain't done yet. Wait a minute, I'm losing direction. 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

0: law. 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
1: Go on, explain.
0: The music, but I abused it. Music brought fame, and yes, I misused it. Every other night, your help, I refused it. I don't understand how I got confused. It seems like I'm addicted to the mic and the limelight. Sacrifice rhyming right just to rhyme tight. Autographs, photographs, and reviews. Polygraph my paragraphs and interviews. It ain't hard to see I've not been true. Not to the public, but to you.
1: To you.
0: Lord, what I'm saying is.

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The crowd is cheering loudly, the world is looking at me, and for 1 second I forget that this is not about me.

Okay, this Saturday, Serious Fever go happen with Benji on Classic FM. All eyes open. No shigmi shigmi. I'm telling you, stay spoofy with the fever this Saturday. And Benji, or Benji will get fever this Saturday. Kofi says so.

0: Mainstream. Although most of you know that I don't disbelieve any of these traditional things though. I don't believe in as much as they say, oh, the Bible is everything, everything is everything, doesn't mean that things are not going on the metaphysical.
1: Exactly.
0: So that is philosophy and
1: things that happen.
0: And I don't disbelieve anybody that says that I tell you what they experience because I'm not one experience. Okay. Then the other solution I want to bring lady, eh? The ritual that they are married to the man. They retain Christ now.
1: Yeah, I understand.
0: Don't take time, man. Every day is my turn.
1: Yes, sir.
0: So, again, I don't know if they have children or if they mention if they have children. I mean, the other woman has already had his children for him.
1: That's another thing, yeah.
0: So, you see, always ensure that you do the two songs. That's his marriage to first right now. They will manage themselves. That's the best way to manage that marriage.
1: Exactly.
0: Yeah, because they are both married, so you take the man.
1: All right, thank you so very much, Osa. Thank you. God bless. All right, I want to thank everyone. Quickly before we close, Josh, would like to take your last thoughts and then your advice for this to this woman.
2: So real quick, I was going to share about like my own personal experience about the lady that conjured with the other one to be collecting money. That's a big no-no. Everybody has their own fault though, but I always try to relate things to like personal responsibility and all that. You know, if a friend is coming to advise you, you know, for certain things and all that, you as a person, you should go to your own corner and talk to your maker and think and try and analyze that. Okay, in doing that, I feel you can also be able to now get your answers and identify who is who and who means best.
1: Yes,
2: before you now go on. And because at the end of the day, when the thing is up, it will happen. Now you go still carry the thing, which is what she's going through. You know, but like I said, like we're not condemning anybody here. And the last caller, Loki, he came and said, hey, don't condemn, but he was also calling the person cheap. My guy, stay one place now. You know, but we appreciate you regardless. But my own personal experience, as regards she linking up with the person to do this, to try and connive and get money from, is a big no-no. Don't do that. That's a rookie move, for example, yeah. My own situation was, I was prepared to be in a team that worked with a certain major, you know, talent and all that, yeah. I was handling stuff for him and all. So as the brand began to become bigger and all that,
1: They shoved you aside.
2: No, that happened long term. That one also happened long term, you know, but at the end of the day, everybody find their own level, but keep people somehow. I'm always big on you as much as possible. Try and stay on the right.
1: Yeah.
2: Share that stand. In the long term, it will fight for you. Because all those same people say, they found ways to come back to say, you know, blah, blah, blah, come back and, what? God bless everybody. You know, but as regards this particular thing, my own experience was, we were working in a team and all that. There was now a female in the settings. You know, apparently she was instrumental to the major person in play, which is the talent that we're all working with. You know, they had their own thing going on. So apparently there was somebody else in the group that was also eyeing the babe. Do you understand? It was also okay. It was also eyeing the babe, and apparently, you know, they got their own thing going on and all that. But what happened long term is, the lady in question that was close to this my major talent in the whole team now opened up about the situation that, yo, there is somebody here that you know that is also trying to reach out to me, you know, trying to get my attention, you know, saying, we went as far as we were showing this said talent, images, pictures, conversations, and all that. In long story short, but also just trying to tell the person that, you try and be careful about who are the people around you. You know, but I thank God, I happen to not be the person that, you know, was caught up in that situation. Apparently, how did I find out? It was this my guy that I was working directly with, was the one that opened up to me that, can you imagine that there's somebody in our team that is trying to toast his major babe, you know. But where I'm going to is that, imagine he had gone to successfully connive, you know, he would just make it that attempt. did not just, like, the trust was breached there.

0: And yeah, so my own thing is, please just try and understand the right, you know, then your personal development, the efforts of you trying to change the man and all that. There was somebody that somebody said, which I felt is very profound. The man is aware of certain things that he's doing. You know, there's something that you also said in one of our conversations here is, where the wall has cracked, how with lizard,
1: not
0: the guy don't already, the wall, this thing don't open, don't scatter big time, you know, because if we're not attaching it to the metaphysical and all that, where we are also saying that's a possibility, but he had already gained access into somebody else's this thing. So anything that will come out from that side, he should be ready for it, you know. So my own thing is, just as long as possible, try and just avoid certain things. Then the lady on our side, too, there are certain men, not to knock men off, certain men and women will take advantage of the fact that your insecurities, they will play on your insecurities, you know. And that thing, if you're not careful, there was something also, somebody, one caller said that nobody, even the person that God used to bring you to this life, has any power over trying to make you feel less than you are supposed
1: to,
0: than who you are. Like, no, don't give anybody that right. But these things happen because of, you know, let me say the person has not discovered themselves to a particular level, but the moment you know who you are, you hear, nobody has the right. Like, nobody, you know. So my own thing is, avoid, you know, hopefully she will learn from this and move forward. But my own thing is, when you have not developed yourself, this is not the guy that warrants enjoying who you have now blossomed to. But the future is bright.
1: Exactly.
0: Learn
1: and it's
0: and
1: big.
0: Keep moving.
1: All right. Thank you so very much, Josh. I want to thank everyone contributed to this show, the voice notes, the messages, the calls. We do appreciate. Thank you so very much. This is where we'll drop it. But not until I've dropped a few things. Number one, I have my major business is with the lady. But before I talk about the lady, let me face the man.
0: Mm-hmm.
1: See, first and foremost, this is marriage. Look, the world doesn't really concern itself if you decide to marry one wife or you decide to marry two wives. The world really doesn't. We don't care. The world doesn't care. You know, but what should care is you yourself.
0: Mm.
1: First and foremost, you're playing with the cobra. You are married and there's a side chick and you're so foolish enough to bring it into the open. Look, what you're doing, you have a 45 on the hands of a six-year-old who doesn't even know. Mm. All he wants to do is to pull the trigger. He doesn't know.
0: Yeah.
1: And then the gun is facing you.
0: Mm.
1: You know?
0: Mm.
1: That's what you've just done.
0: Mm.
1: It doesn't make any sense. Look, if you think you're macho in any way, you're not macho anything.
0: Oh.
1: You're not. Permit me, there are some words I shouldn't use on radio. But the reason why we're sitting here, we're dissecting this and talking about this is because of this stupid man.
0: Okay.
1: It's because of this stupid man.
0: No.
1: It's because of this stupid man, you know, because you probably are doing that because you feel you have a lot of money. Yeah, because people fall over themselves because of money. But look, a man that truly has money,
0: mm-hmm.
1: that has worth, mm-hmm. will not beg a woman to stay.
0: Mm-mm.
1: So, just like Efo said, that means you don't have money. What you have is just change.
0: but so sorry, Mr. Benya. Just two things, sir. Was there even love in this whole scenario?
1: I'm coming to that.
0: True love.
1: I'm coming to that.
0: There's some people right, that also have money too. Did they do anyhow? Make it be honest.
1: We're saying the same thing.
0: Did they do anyhow?
1: See, money can come into your hand in different ways. If the money that you have is based on if you have built your worth before you made money, then money will not control you. Money will not control you.
0: I love that.
1: But if it's money that gave you your worth,
0: then
1: there's a problem.
0: I love that.
1: Then there's a problem.
0: Nice one.
1: You know, and I've always used myself as an example. I mean, if you listen, you'll know a bit of my story. If you count people that come from a very humble background, I will come out. I'll say yes. But the truth of the matter is, have things gone well for us in Kaduna? I'm not really from a very humble place.
0: Mm.
1: You understand?
0: Mm.
1: But based on the thing that happened, the program, the thing in the north, Agun Rossi, affected us. My dad had to slip my mom and I through the needle's eye to leave the north.
0: Wow.
1: I was born in Kaduna.
0: Hmm.
1: But my dad stayed behind, hoping that he would be able to, all of the property. Look, my dad was working in an architectural firm. So he could draw plans, all these things about. But when he couldn't do that, he had to run back to Lagos empty-handed.
0: Mm.
1: And we had to start all over again. Mm.
0: Mm.
1: So when you count... So, now, where am I going with this? Even with that, I played in all the big clubs. I've touched lives in my own little way.
0: Mm.
1: I've touched lives. I've been involved in meetings where they've told me, they've given me all of the assurances that, look, do this, take this salt, do this. Look, the president is aware. I told them, I said, look, chill, man.
0: Mm.
1: You understand? Mm. I'm alive to talk about this now because, probably because I'm on radio. Benji won't tell anybody. Mm. Because some of the meetings I've attended, some of them, what I've heard, you cannot come out to be alive if you don't belong.
0: Mm.
1: But here I am, I don't belong. Mm. And yet I talk.
0: Mm.
1: So which means I've found my worth.
0: Mm.
1: It's not money that brought worth. How do I put it? So a lot of you have money, but you still do, like Josh said, you do anyhow. So sorry to tell you that you didn't have any worth for yourself until you made money.
0: Mm.
1: It was the money that gave you your worth.
0: Mm.
1: So this man that... in question, he probably is in this category.
0: Mm.
1: You understand? Mm. He didn't have any worth until money came.
0: Mm.
1: So it was the money that gave him power, that gave him worth.
0: Mm.
1: So that kind of person, the ordinary wind will blow you.
0: Mm.
1: That wind will blow you. You know? With all of that, look, same Nikon Nuga, I've been in Nikon, I was in Nikon Nuga for 3 months, free food, free drinks, free everything. I wasn't paid.
0: Wow.
1: This same Nikon Nuga, people, they kill themselves to be.
0: Yeah.
1: But guess what? I stayed in Nikon Nuga. I played in Lot's Club, the Roof Nightclub. Name all these clubs. Pyramid, Club Tower. I never drank. I never smoked.
0: Whoa.
1: So you now see that I built my worth before going to the limelight.
0: Hmm. Hmm.
1: You see, so that's what we're saying. So as I am, there's no amount of money that will change me.
0: Hmm.
1: It is still Benji.
0: Hmm.
1: Still Benji.
0: Mm-hmm.
1: Nazir Ado Ibrahim, the owner of Club Tower with the Adebutu's Club Tower, they have their casino behind. We, myself, Ulysses Adeboa, DJ Jad, Jimmy Jad, Mercy Mayor, DJ Dixon, and the guy that, one of the guys that helped P Square, Howie T,
0: legendary.
1: Greg Fiberesima. Look.
0: These are names.
1: I never drank.
0: Wow. Wow.
1: And being a DJ, I could drink anything I want without paying. No, just sign.
0: Yeah.
1: But I didn't do that.
0: Wow.
1: It's not because I'm a good or a bad person. No. But you just must find a worth for yourself. And this thing that I'm saying, I'm also bringing it down to the lady herself.
0: Mm-hmm.
1: You need to... I do not belong to that school of thought that would say the woman is not working or she's mocking. She's working. She has to make her money. She has... Look, for me, it doesn't work for me.
0: Mm.
1: At the point where something, I don't like it, I pull out.
0: Mm.
1: I don't care my present situation.
0: Yeah.
1: Because in waiting for you to make some money, you could die in that process.
0: Hmm.
1: You could die in that process. Mm. So you must build worth for yourself to a point where even with or without money.
0: Mm.
1: Look, I've been in situations, and anyone who can connect would know that you've been in situations where people have brought selling things to you. Look, my dad had an opportunity to become rich again when he was in Nigeria Airways. He was made the chief security officer for Nigeria Airways when he left the military. And then they wanted to pass some certain things. And he said no. It's not as simple the way I've said it, but I've just simplified it. But that led to him getting suspension. Mm. From suspension, he never went back to that work. But she said no.
0: Mm.
1: So the guy, you're the reason why we're even having this discussion.
0: Mm.
1: You're very low. When you say the woman has low self-esteem, what do you say about the man?
0: Mm.
1: a man who will cry for a woman. Mm. Meanwhile, now you they spend money, now you they cry. God. Does it make sense? The man has no worth at all. Oh. There's no worth. Money doesn't give you worth. And please, to the woman, again, like I said, women should stop thinking. One of the reasons why women suffer wherever they go is because of this mentality that, don't go until you have made some money. Look, this is 2026. You need to think beyond all of that. You must first carry your worth everywhere you go. Look.
0: Wow. Because go on, boss.
1: Sure, you understand. So, please, the woman, I don't blame in any way. I don't blame her in any way.
0: Okay.
1: Because when you're in love, you're stupid. And at that point that you're in love, you're most likely going to make some certain decisions. Even when people are telling you, don't do this way, you still put your neck in that, until you finish doing it, and then reality will stare you in the eyes. And then that lesson that you failed to learn when they were telling you, you're now learning by yourself. Yeah. You know, my father used to tell me that there are ways to, there are people who learn from hearing what has happened to others.
0: Yeah.
1: But there are people who wait until those things happen to them. I'm not in that category. I'm in the category of learning from what I hear. So I didn't let it happen to me. Do you understand? But that does not still insulate me from natural occurrences. Uh-huh. Things can happen.
0: For sure, for sure.
1: But yourself, you would have known that. Well, sure, you understand.
0: Yeah.
1: So it's easy for us. A lot of us who will say that the woman is stupid is probably because we also have been burnt.
0: Mm-hmm,
1: we sure. Now know better. Sure. So that's why we're saying it. But you find that one way or the other, we too may have done some very stupid things, that's even worse than this one. They were telling you, don't go. Now there you put neck, you won't die there. We all have done that.
0: Yeah.
1: Maybe this is our own first experience. Meanwhile, we have probably done it 2 years, 5 years, 10 years, 15 years ago, and we can tell her. Sure, you understand. Mm-hmm. So everybody has a first.
0: Yeah.
1: Maybe this is our first. Maybe this is our first. So for her, just have courage. Try and start to build worth for yourself. You don't need to wait in that house until you have millions. Like you don't. After all, you came from a family.
0: Yeah. That you just a poor child.
1: After all, you came from a family.
0: Confirm. Sorry to scare me, but this now, because this was part of the things that I was trying to connect to. Now that you mentioned about family,
1: you came from one place, man.
0: But this is not my own concern also. That's why families too, because I was having this conversation recently with someone, families too need to be able to accept their own, when you still bring the rod, but still do it with love, because sometimes some certain families, even families have even pushed some of their children through their own demise. By when situations are happening like abuse, you see a family saying that, go and stay inside that marriage, then the worst will not happen, but if the same maybe that family now would have said, this is our own though, which some families actually do, and I give them kudos for doing that. Some families be like, when the worst is happening already, please, we don't want
1: it. We also, we have moved to a point where people also, the younger ones also look at us and say, this is happening. The truth remains that there's no family that you go to for the first time, the second time. Yeah. Mama, I'm not enjoying my family. This one it is, and they will tell you to pull out immediately. There's none. If any family does that for the first time, then that means, is that love really?
0: Always every abuse.
1: No. Look, I'm not talking of abuse.
0: Okay.
1: I'm just talking generally where abuse is involved. You don't even need family to tell you to pull out. You yourself that has been abused. You already one leg out already.
0: Mm-hmm.
1: In fact, apart from family, that if there are places where you can, the government agencies are there.
0: Yeah, they are doing
1: for abuse.
0: Yeah,
1: exactly. You should understand. Yeah. So one is family. Look, if you're abused in marriage, today as I speak, there's no police station where the Lagos State government does not have this family abuse department in every police station now. Because police will tell you that if my husband and wife, no, we don't want to put our mouth to. There's a department in the police station now. So once you carry your family, they'll just go to that department. Mm-hmm. That one is highly with Lagos State Government.
0: Yeah.
1: So you abuse your wife, you are going in for it. It doesn't matter what your family say. Yes or no. You have been abused. It's an offense. It's an offense.
0: Yeah.
1: And the country will stand with you if it's established that it's an abuse. They don't take sides.
0: Mm.
1: If it's the woman that abused the man, bam. Mm. If it's the man that abused the woman, fine.
0: Mm.
1: Sure, you understand. Yes, but I'm just talking on a general level.
0: Yeah.
1: As a family, I go and meet my mother. I say, mommy, I'm not marrying again. Why? My wife talks to me anyhow. If you see the way she, and I will expect that my mom for the first time will say, I beg, drive her away. No, of course not.
0: For sure.
1: Of course not. Sure. Sure, you understand.
0: But so, in this kind of situation, sir.
1: But in this kind of situation. Yeah.
0: Where is she supposed to go to now?
1: That's what I said. That's why I said that I do not believe in her waiting there to make money.
0: Okay, so she can go to her family. And
1: as long as she believes that, look, I'm from a polygamous home and I've seen it and I can't stand it. It's even the law court.
0: Yeah.
1: Law court. You can go to law court and say, look, I got married. My husband is involved in this. Based on infidelity, I'm calling for divorce. It's allowed.
0: Yeah. Okay. All right.
1: It's allowed in law court. Even in the Bible, even now.
0: Yeah.
1: In my USA, maybe forgive over many times, but the truth remains that go and sin no more. If you sin anymore, you're on your own. Anything you see, you carry. So some of these things that I think I've spoken for a bit, really. Yeah. So I just want to encourage the woman. Look, I've said tongue in cheek, and I don't like to say this. I said it in church today when I was taking the youth on career. That, look, hard work is good.
0: Oh.
1: I don't believe in it. This is a personal thing. I don't believe in it. But I believe in self-development. And I believe in God's favor. Yes. Those are the two things.
0: Yeah.
1: But some other person will tell you that self-development is hard work in itself. Fine. Mm. Because under self-development, you educate yourself, you learn, you have a mentor. You know, it's rigorous. Yeah. Rigorous.
0: Yeah.
1: So that woman should self-develop. If what she has in terms of certification is won't get her a good job, go to school, go back to school.
0: Yeah.
1: If you can't go to school, get a skill. It's the look. When they say make money. A woman who sits at home doing nothing and is being abused, is being trampled on, and say, okay, let me use this next 6 months to gather some money. My dear, if you didn't gather the money in the last 5 years, how are you going to gather the money in 6 months? So at that point when you realize that if it's to sew clothes, skill, please, don't waste time at all.
0: Yeah.
1: Don't waste time at all. Get a skill for yourself. Get, you know, make yourself.
0: Then improve on our network. Because obviously, for the type of friend that a coach she has,
1: understand.
0: What a friend, you know.
1: And then the kind of friends that you keep.
0: Yeah.
1: My pastor will always say, who are you listening to?
0: Yeah.
1: You are the sum total of what you listen to and who you listen to.
0: Mm.
1: You're the sum total. If you listen to wrong counsel, you're going to take wrong steps.
0: Mm.
1: And any woman, any human being on earth, who would, if anybody comes to you and say that, me, nobody can talk to me. I better run away from that person. That person will be person again. That person is Shango. As I am, I know two people who can tell me to shut up and I'll shut up even when I'm right, when I'm wrong.
0: It must be teachable. That's life.
1: Because
0: life, the words of my children, the life not teacher. You must be teachable. Yo.
1: My mentor can tell me. He probably is listening at Prince Eniola Adigun. He can tell me, Benji, shut up and I'll say, yes, sir. I want you to do this. I'll say, yes, sir.
0: Wow.
1: Maybe later he will now come and ask me, say, but Benji,
0: what are
1: your points?
0: Yeah.
1: But that immediate point, I was like, okay, yes, sir. Yeah. Because he knows more than I do.
0: Sure.
1: He has seen life. He has, you know. And then he has never misled me before.
0: Huh. And you also have the ability to be submissive to listen. Because almost already no one here.
1: My pastor can also tell me. My mother can tell me.
0: Yeah.
1: My dad has always been number one. Wow. Then he's gone.
0: Wow.
1: I think I'm talking for
0: a while. Hey, man, talk about mothers, please. I was going to, please, just give me these few seconds. I was going to say this.
1: We're late for the show.
0: Yeah, I know. Yeah. Today was my mom's birthday. Oh! You give her a shout out to Mr. Benji.
1: We won't stop bringing this girl. happy birthday, mom.
0: So,
1: more years, more grace. Grace upon grace, mercy upon mercy, favor. All right.
0: Yeah.
1: I mean,
0: yeah. Thank you so much.
1: Thank you.
0: Thank you so much.
1: Happy birthday, yeah. Mom.
0: Thank you. Thank you.
1: Thank you.
0: Thank you. Yeah.
1: We're going to play a special song.
0: Wow.
1: Can we do happy birthday to?
0: Wow.
1: But then you didn't tell us our full name.
0: I want to keep that private. Hmm? You know, please. I want to keep that. Let me not say Mrs. Nosa. You know, Mrs. Nosa. Yeah. Yeah, Mrs. Nosa. I think I should keep it that way.
1: Maybe we'll help your prayer point too. All right, thank you, thank
0: please,
1: you.
0: Please, I love you, mommy.
1: Thank you. All right, God bless you. We'll see you next week.
0: Thank you.

0: is a journey into music.
1: Non-stop. Where do you go, my
0: lovely? Another number one hit.
2: 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I just want you back for
1: your memories.
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